0: before you go, there's something I want you to have.
1: Oh, it's beautiful. But wait a minute, isn't this...
0: Yeah, yes it is.
1: But I thought the old lady dropped it into the ocean in the air.

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1: As life goes on, I'm starting to learn more and more about responsibility. And I realize that everything I do is affecting the people around me. So I want to take this time out to apologize for things that I've done and things that haven't occurred yet and things that they don't want to take responsibility for.

0: 16h, l'heure de remettre de la crème solaire et de manger une glace au bord de la piscine. Tout ça avec la playlist 2000. Et Icon arrive après Britney Spears et Shaggy sur Chéri FM.
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3: Yo, what do you want, man?
2: My girl just caught me.
3: You made her catch you?
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2: I don't know what to do.
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2: All right.